0: Hey, here comes Sherry.
1: What's up with her and homeboys?
2: Oh, no, man. One minute they kicking and one minute they not.
3: I know what it's gonna take.
1: What?
3: That one kiss goodnight.
1: That's it.

0: Man, oh man, I hope you're enjoying this edition of Soulful Express, because I know that I'm having a good time bringing you some great music. You've got me, your host, DJ Ron. Let's just sit back, relax, and let's continue this ride by bringing you some great old school R&B, hip hop, blues, jazz, and soul music. And some of that music, I know you just can't find anywhere else. But let me go ahead and reach into that crate of music and pull out another great hit that I got for you right now on Soulful Express.
1: Yeah. I hope you're enjoying this edition of Soulful Express as I'm bringing you some great, great, great new jack swing music. You know what? So let me go ahead, reach into my crate of music, and pull out another great new jack song that I know you want to hear right now.

0: Don't you know how to knock on people's door?
1: DJ Ron
2: told me I could just walk in here.
0: Well, don't come in yet. Wait till I cover up all the mirrors.
2: Watch your mouth, Fred Sanford. I didn't come here to be insulted.
1: You came here to listen to good R&B, hip-hop, blues, jazz, and soul music.
0: Tell me where you go and I'll follow you there.
1: Soulful Express. Soulful Express. Soulful Express. Express.
2: Oh, shut up, you old fool.
0: Who you calling a fool? What you doing here anyway?
3: Showing some love to DJ Ron and Soulful Express.